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Do get on, do get on, do get on, do get on, do get on, do get on, do get on, do get on, do get on, do get on, do get on, do get on, do get on, do get on, do get on, do get on, do get on, do get on, do get on, do get on, do get on, do get on, do get on, do get on, do get on, do get on, do get on, do get on, do get on, do get on, do get on, do get on, do get on, do get on, do get on, do get on, do get on, do get on, do get on, do get on, do get on, do get on, do get on, do get on, do get on, do get on, do get on, do get on, do get on, do get on, do get on, do get on, do get on, do get on, do get on, do get on, do get on, do get on, do get on, do get on, do get on, do get on, do get on, do get on, do get on, do get on, do get on, do get on, do get on, do get on, do get on, do get on, do get on, do get on, do get on, do get on, do get on, do get on, do get on, do get on, do get on, do get on, do get on, do get on, do get on, do get on, do get on, do get on, do get on, do get on, do get on, do get on, do get on, do get on, do

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don't you dare touch that dial. Because like the song says, you are out of time. You're almost there, but don't panic. There's still more music to come before you're completely engulfed in the blissful embrace of that little light you see in the distance. Soon you'll be healed, forgiven, and refreshed, free from all trauma, pain, guilt, and shame. You may even forget your own name. But before you dwell in that house forever, here's 30 minutes of easy listening to some slow tracks on 103.5 Dawn FM.

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I live on the west side of America, where they spin lies into fairy dust, and we can pick sides, but this is us, this is us, this is. And don't believe the narcissism.

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0: Earth, Wind and Fire in the Stone. Good afternoon. This is Duncan Johnson with you. An afternoon delight from Capital. My thanks to Dave Cash and Brian Chalker for the Cash Country programme. Football matches in town today at Highbury. Arsenal are playing Manchester City. In the second division at the Valley, it's Charlton against Sheffield Wednesday. In the third division, three matches on. Fulham are playing Newport at Craven Cottage. Brentford playing Lincoln at Griffin Park. And Wimbledon play Chester at Plough Lane. And don't some of them wish they could have a crowd like Leicester had last night when Chelsea were there for a 1-1 draw. Last night there were over 18,000, Leicester's biggest crowd of the season. This is Joey Scarbury.
1: Ja, und da war nochmal die Rede von dem Herrn Cash. Natürlich Dave Cash von Big L Radio London. Jede Menge DJs, die bei Radio London waren, bei Big L waren, dann bei Capital Radio. Kenny Everett, Dave Cash und auch Duncan Johnson. Und am 1. April 1974, da haben sie sich was richtig Lustiges ausgedacht. 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

0: genau rein. 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Hier ein April-Scherz vom 1. April 1974 on Capital Radio, unter anderem mit unserem verstorbenen Duncan Johnson.
1: Sharifa, that's the new one from the Beatles, and those biddly boodle boobles you can hear in the background is the new signal, which we are going to have a lot of in about 3 1/4 minutes.
2: I love that button. I just can't do anything. I'm going crazy with that button. The cartridge is stuck. That's normal. This is Big L on 266 meters on the medium wave band. That was the brand newy from the Beatles, which is exclusive, exclusive, exclusive.
1: We just had the word from Mark Roman, who's on the poop deck, which is the best place for him. He just said that there's blue holes in the sky, so it's going to be a sunny, beautiful pirate day.
2: Oh, not again.
1: Oh, there goes the tender, taking all the old DJs off. It's just bought us a new pile. It's taking Tommy Vance off. Hey, Tom!
3: Hey, boy! Come back, Kenny!
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just a few moments to close down at 11 o'clock, and as this is our final transmission in this area, everyone at this station would like to extend their good wishes and thanks to the people of Benghazi for their kindness over the past few months. We hope that you've enjoyed the music, and we look forward to your company again soon. So from us, it's goodbye, salam, and good night.

0: 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We now conclude this test transmission, and we sincerely hope that you've enjoyed this evening's entertainment. We commence with another test transmission at 1800 hours tomorrow evening. So until then, from all of us to all of you, it's a very good night. Good night.
1: And see you in Holland again soon, all right? 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